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1: The Prime Minister has met the family of murdered student Henry Novak at Downing Street for a private meeting lasting around an hour. Andy Hoyle has more.
2: Profoundly humbled. That's how the Prime Minister described feeling during the meeting. He pledged to take whatever actions required following the case, which has sparked a political row. Sir Keir's also accused Elon Musk and Nigel Farage of trying to whip up division in the UK over the murder. Meanwhile, two men have been charged after disorder in Southampton following the sentencing of 18-year-old Henry Novak's killer, Vikram Digwa, who was jailed for life on Monday.
1: A driver who killed a 16-year-old boy after mounting a pavement while targeting a group of e-bike riders has been jailed for life with a minimum term of 30 years. A judge said Abdullah Yazar Taleb was tragically in the wrong place at the wrong time when he was struck by Zulkarnain Ahmed's car in Sheffield last year. Ahmed, who's 21, was convicted of murder and causing grievous bodily harm to one of the riders. London Underground drivers have staged their second strike of the week, causing fresh disruption for travellers in the capital. Members of the Rail, Maritime and Transport Union also walked out on Tuesday after last-ditch talks failed to resolve a dispute over a four-day week. A third of employers are likely to make redundancies by January. The poll for ACAS revealed almost half of large businesses are likely to do so, compared to just 21% of small and medium-sized businesses. Kevin Rowan is from ACAS.
3: Well, I mean, it's really important that employers try to avoid making people redundant where they can. And there are lots of things that employers can consider around redeploying staff, around kind of early exit schemes for staff who might be, you know, nearing retirement, who might want to leave. So there are lots of things that employers can consider.
1: And Liverpool have appointed Andoni Iraola as their new head coach. The 43-year-old is understood to have signed a two-year contract. That's the latest from Radio News Hub. I'm Johnny Holmes.

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1: The Prime Minister has pledged to right the wrongs of the Henry Novak case after meeting with his parents at Downing Street. Sir Keir says he had a moving discussion about Henry, adding that he deserves a legacy beyond the tragedy. His death has triggered a political row and protests, but Nigel Farage has hit back at criticism over his response, insisting he condemns all violence. A fresh appeal has been made to solve the murder of university student Melanie Hall, who went missing 30 years ago today. Holly Hughes has this report.
2: The last sighting of the 25-year-old hospital clerical worker was inside the Cadillacs nightclub in Bath in 1996. Workmen found her remains next to the northbound slip road at junction 14 of the M5 in 2009. Now, Avon and Somerset Police, along with Miss Hall's family, have launched the Justice for Melanie campaign. It's designed to take people back to June 1996 to trigger details or memories that will help their investigation.
1: For over two decades, Andrew Mountbatten-Windsor had been receiving private income from subletting properties on his Royal Lodge estate while paying almost no rent himself. That's according to an investigation by the National Audit Office, which also found that the King pays for Princesses Beatrice and Eugenie's accommodation, despite them being non-working royals. New vaccine technology created with the help of AI could provide immunity against a whole family of viruses. Researchers at the University of Cambridge say the technology trains the immune system to react to mutations. They believe it could stop pandemics before they begin, save millions of lives, and prevent lockdowns. And bison are making their return to the UK.
3: It's really inspiring just to see a herd of European bison moving through a British woodland. They look like they should always have been there. They're almost like prehistoric beasts. They're absolutely handsome, charismatic, beautiful animals. And yeah, people are so excited to see them.
1: That's Paul Whitfield from the Wildwood Trust. The bison will be introduced in Cumbria following a successful scheme in Kent to help out local nature.
4: In local news, life-saving bleed control kits have now been rolled out to licensed premises across Cheshire East. The initiative is part of SEPTA, the national campaign focusing on tackling knife crime in our communities. Police were given funding by the Safer Cheshire East Partnership for 45 bleed control kits, which can be used by members of the public. New figures show the number of primary school pupils in England has seen a steady decline since 2020. Births in England have been on a steady downwards trend since peaking in 2012, meaning lower numbers of pupils are moving into primary school age. Cheshire East has seen a fall of 1.2%. And pupils at Macclesfield's Beech Hall School have been celebrating nature in honour of Sir David Attenborough. Following storms last winter, gaps had been left in the school's tree line, which have now started to be restored with donations from the Woodland Trust. Beech Hall's infants planted a variety of native trees donated by the Trust. That's the latest. For more news from our area, click silk1069.com.
0: 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Andy Clues.
5: Morning. Yeah, Friday. Practically the weekend. It is the weekend in my mind, really. Starting us off today, Zara Larsson, Madonna and Sabrina Carpenter. And of course, we've got all the usual 6 o'clock breakfast show stuff to come.

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1: Cheshire Salt Radio, that is Madonna and Sabrina Carpenter with Bring Your Love, and before that, Zara Larsson, You Love Who You Love. It is Friday the 5th of June, it is day 146 of 2026, 219 to go. Today is National Fish and Chip Day, which is perfect, Friday, fish and chips. No prizes for guessing what I'm having for tea tonight. The moon phase this evening is a waning gibbous, 78% illuminated. The only reason I mentioned that is because I wanted to say the word gibbous. Yes, I know it's sad, leave me alone. It is the 976th pre-furlough and 924th post-furlough breakfast show. Sun rose this morning at 4:44, sets at 9:30, giving us 16 hours and 46 minutes of daylight today, an extra 2 compared to yesterday. First up is here, final one of the week. Let's make it a nice big club. If you're up and about, make sure you get in touch. 01625 269 000 on the phone. You can pop it on the socials. We'll do the roll call roughly in about 20 minutes' time. And being a Friday, we launch the day, as we always do on a Friday, with the most excellent launch song we have, apart from Colin Jackson's. It is the Singing Walrus and the Good Morning Song.

0: first Friday morning officially launched. That is the Singing Walrus and the Good Morning Song. Still to come, we've got George Michael on the way and some education.
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0: and outside. Friday morning's breakfast show. It's Cheshire Salt Radio. We're not far off our roll call for the final first uppers of the week. If you're up and about, make sure you get in touch. And of course, if you are up and about, according to scientists and some doctors, you are thinner and less depressed just because you're an early riser. And also highly likely to have accomplished six tasks before 7 a.m, including exercise, meditation, and the cruel evil vacuuming. Roll call's on the way.
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0: To the tune this morning of Cagney and Lacey. Around about 20 past six each weekday morning, try and bring you something educational. Doesn't happen much in the rest of the show, but at least early on, you gain a little bit of wisdom. This is Friday's. Laughter helps increase memory and learning. Incorporating humour into education leads to higher test scores. There you go. Do with that whatever you like. Keep it to yourself. Share it with your friends, family and colleagues. It's entirely up to you. The only thing I can definitely tell you is there'll be another one on Monday morning's breakfast show. One more.

Belinda Carlisle, Heaven is a Place on Earth, Daft Punk's One More Time, Silk Breakfast, Friday morning. First Uppers is here. Big club this morning. Thank you so much for getting in touch. We start with our early risers. They are Mark Hewitt at midnight. Mark has sent a bit of community news. We'll have a look at that around about 8:30. Martin James at 12:50. Natalie Clark at 5:24, who's just sent me a message saying that she had a dream that me and a few other people were in her bedroom waking her up. Technically, I suppose that's true, if she wasn't an early riser and up before I was on the radio. Rachel Cutts is with us this morning. Ian Clark has sent some community news as well. He's got a busy weekend. And then onto our main Facebook page, Duncan Moore is very happy. More on that in community news, but you can always guess if you know Duncan. Rob Moore said, morning, Andy. Enjoy your weekend. We'll be out and about. Have a good one, Rob. Sue Donahue sent a bit of community news. Morning, Sue. Mick Greenall says, morning, Andy. Another dull, wet day in Reno, and it's shopping day again. Radio and thumbs up emoji. Well, Mick, the good news is it's supposed to be drier than it has been over the last few days. Might be the odd spatter here or there. Baz Oldfield's with us. He sent some community news, but he has done his cruel, evil vacuuming, or as he calls it, his neighbour's alarm clock. Sarah Louise Kasama says, morning, Andy. Working now straight through the weekend until Tuesday. Hope you have a great weekend and day today. Don't work too hard, Sarah. You can say that I've told you that. You know, your boss can speak to me. I'll sort it out. Anita Dobber-Wister says, morning, Andy. Have a lovely day. Carol Kappa sent a little bit of community news and a good morning gift. Thank you very much for that, Carol. We've got good news stories from Darren Haywood and a photo. More on that at 8:30. Martin James has sent me some community news and he sent me a photo as well. And that's it. Lovely big club for First Uppers. Last one of the week. Thank you so much for getting in touch. Shut now for over the weekend. It reopens.

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1: Duran Duran, Nile Rodgers and Free to Love. Friday morning, well, Friday day is looking slightly better than yesterday in the sense of not so much in the way of rain, but it is generally cloudy and overcast. A little bit of sunshine creeping through. High pollen count, unfortunately, and temperatures similar to yesterday. We'll have a full weather check for you just ahead of the latest news and sport at 7 o'clock. Still to come, latest on the roads. We'll do that next.
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1: Not bad currently on the motorways and at major routes, as you would expect for this time on a Friday morning. We do have advanced warnings of closures on the M56 westbound for roadworks during the night even between Junction 2 at Sharston and 3 the Princess Parkway. That shuts at 9, reopens at 6. Same time frame for the M56 westbound closure, again for roadworks, between Junction 3A at Bagley and Junction 5 Manchester Airport. Other than that, no advance warning for any other closures. Flowers Lane still shut at Leighton, between Bob Brown Way and Middlewich Road, and public transport's all right. Anything you spot today, get in touch if it's safe and legal. 01625 26 9000.
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0: So Breakfast Friday morning, that is Miles Smith, Hold Me in the Dark. Before that, Sleepless in a Hotel Room, Luke Combs, and Supergrass with All Right. Still to come, got a Rewind song on the way from 1983. It's part of our What Are You Playing There For? Well, we'll play you the tune, we'll tell you the reason, and we'll do it all next this morning.
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0: That is our rewind tune from 1983. That is U2 and Gloria live as part of our... What are you playing there for? That's two live tracks we've played this week. Very rare that we do it. Anyway, the reason behind it is this. On the 5th of June 1983, during a 48-day North American tour, U2 played at Red Rocks Amphitheatre near Denver. The show was recorded and released as U2 live at Red Rocks under a blood red sky. And that was the reason. Historical context and a song that really we never play. Tied together in What Are You Playing There For? We'll have another belter for you Monday morning. Up next, the latest news and sport at 7 o'clock.
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0: With a bit of luck, it should be a drier day or be generally cloudy. Little bit of sunshine creeping through from time to time. There is a high pollen count and we're looking at a top 10 temperature around Knutsford of 17 Celsius.
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2: The Prime Minister has pledged to right the wrongs of the Henry Novak case after meeting with his parents at Downing Street. Sir Keir says he had a moving discussion about Henry, adding he deserves a legacy beyond the tragedy. His parents also met with Conservative leader Kemi Badenoch.
3: Politicising these issues is when one party tries to get political gain out of it. The only people who should gain now are young people across our country whose safety we're all concerned about. Trust in the police being improved and the family getting closure.
2: Nigel Farage has also said he'll meet them. Andrew Mountbatten Windsor paid almost no rent himself but sublet the cottages on his Royal Lodge estate for 20 years. Investigations also revealed the King foots the bill for Princess Beatrice and Princess Eugenie's accommodation in royal palaces, despite them being non-working royals. Detectives have made a fresh appeal for information to help solve the murder of a university graduate on the 30th anniversary of her disappearance. Holly Hughes has more.
4: Melanie Hall was last seen at Cadillac's nightclub in Bath in the early hours of June the 9th, 1996, after a night out with friends. On October the 5th, 2009, workmen found her remains along the M5. Avon and Somerset Police, along with Miss Hall's family, have now launched the Justice for Melanie campaign, designed to take people back to June 1996 to trigger details or memories. Their campaign urges anyone who was in Bath that night when England drew 1-1 with Switzerland in their opening Euro 96 match to think back and come forward with information, no matter how small or insignificant.
2: The Foreign Secretary says the government will step up sanctions against Russia after they impose their own on British media and a 17-year-old investigating Moscow-backed cryptocurrency laundering. Yvette Cooper says it's an assault on media freedom. Pandemics could be prevented before they begin thanks to an AI vaccine. Scientists have used AI to create new vaccine technology that could provide immunity against whole families of viruses. And Liverpool have appointed Andoni Iriola as their new head coach. He says he's ready for the challenge.
5: In local news, police in Cheshire East have been given funding to purchase life-saving bleed control kits that will be rolled out to pubs and bars across the area. 45 of the life-saving bleed control kits have been funded by the Safer Cheshire East Partnership. A number of them have already been distributed to pubs in Nantwich, Crewe, Macclesfield and Congleton as part of local pub watch schemes. New figures from the Department for Education show the number of primary school pupils across England has continued to fall since the start of the decade. Some 138 out of 149 local authorities in England saw a decrease in state-funded primary school pupils between January 2020 and January 2026. In Cheshire East, the fall has been 1.2%. And in tribute to Sir David Attenborough's 100th birthday, pupils at Macclesfield's Beech Hall School have been working on their environmental efforts across the school grounds. The infants have planted a variety of native trees donated by the Woodland Trust, and pupils have also created a 5-star bug hotel using recycled pallets and reclaimed wood. That's the latest. For more news from our area, click silk1069.com.
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2: Liverpool have appointed Andoni Iriola as their new head coach. The 43-year-old is understood to have signed a 2-year contract. He says he's ready for the challenge. England World Cup final hat-trick hero Sir Geoff Hurst thinks the current side can go a long way in the tournament in the USA, Canada and Mexico. He believes Thomas Tuchel's squad should at least be targeting a place in the last four.
6: I'd be very, very disappointed if we didn't get it at the very least, being sort of third or fourth favourite, get at least the semi-final. I'm very bitterly disappointed if we don't get that far. I think we're quite capable.
2: Meanwhile, fans will not be allowed to bring refillable plastic bottles into World Cup stadiums after a FIFA policy change. They say it's to prevent risk and injury to players and attendees. The Free Lions England fans embassy have raised concerns, though, especially given the heat in North America. And Ollie Robinson conjured a jaw-dropping England comeback at Lord's, claiming 3 wickets in his first over for more than 2 years on an action-packed opening day against New Zealand. England's first innings totaled 140, but Atora staggered to 61 for 6.
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7: Coming up, part one of our not quite 24-hour question. We'll get to that after Rita Ora. Got a belting tune on the way from our local singer-songwriter in residence with Challenge Colin. And of course, our very first Fug Fafar song of the day in about 40 minutes.

Still Breakfast, Friday morning. That is Rita Ora and Praising You. Still to come, new song from Sienna Spyro. And we'll have a look at the latest on the roads. First things first, our not quite 24-hour question. We posted this yesterday on the socials. We wanted to know, what item of clothing should we ban for good? Lighthearted was the idea. And you haven't really let me down with that. Some of these, though, you can tell there's a definite personal grudge. For me, I'm trying to think of anything in particular. Dungarees I'm not particularly a fan of. But, you know, I mean, I wouldn't wear them, but I wouldn't ban them from anybody else wearing them. I'm quite liberal when it comes to that kind of thing. But we've got some great stuff on the list, actually. We start with Mick Greenall. Hoodies and jogging bottoms. I did ask why as well, but not everybody put a why on it. But I can kind of see what Mick's going for now. I think hoodies and jogging bottoms, if you're about to go and play some sport or you're heading off for the gym, perfectly fine and totally acceptable. If you're just wearing it for everyday clothing, not so much. Noreen Dillon said balaclavas. Got to be something to do with face covering, hasn't it? You don't know who's behind the balaclava. That's why I don't like mascots. I know there's a person in there. Don't want to spoil it for anybody, but I know there's a person in there, and it just freaks me out because I can't see the face. Hate them. That and the fact that I got terrified by a massive womble in Tesco's on Exchange Street. Years ago. Still blame my mum for that. What else we got here? Mickey Gibson said dry robes. What are dry robes? Are there wet robes? Do you know, when I did ask this question, some of the clothes items coming up, and I just thought, I don't know what these are. Well, that's my own ignorance more than anything else. Jennifer Fullerton said, bottom showing shorts. Smiley face. I know what they are. Joe Lahr said, budgie smugglers. Need I say more? Two laughy smiley faces. No, Joe, you don't have to say any more. And Kelsey Brown, along the lines of showing your bottom off, belt skirts. That's what I'm assuming from that. We have got a part two. Do feel free to add. We'll see what else we've got around about 7:20 on Silk Breakfast.

0: current one from Sienna Spyro. That is Material Lover. Cheshire Salt Radio, Friday morning's breakfast show. Part two of our not quite 24-hour question on the way. What item of clothing should we ban for good and why? We've had a few more in. Do feel free to add. You can give us a call. You can pop it on the socials and we'll see what we've got in the next few minutes.
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0: So far so good on the motorways and major routes this morning. The M56 westbound has got advanced warnings for two closures on the westbound carriageway between Junction 2 at Sharston and 3 the Princess Parkway. That shuts at 9, reopens at 6, and another 9 o'clock closure on the westbound 56 at 3A Bagley and 5 at Manchester Airport, and again that reopens at 6. Nothing on public transport. Anything you spot today, 01625 269 000. 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

Brian Adams, the only thing that looks good on me is you. It is the breakfast show for a Friday morning. Still to come, Beyonce on the way, Taylor Dane to play for you, and then an absolute belter, the return of Challenge Colin, our local singer-songwriter in residence, Colin Jacklin, has come up with another of your suggested songs. Find out what it is roughly around 7:30 this morning. Part two of our not quite 24-hour question then. What item of clothing should we ban for good? I've got a feeling we might need a part three on this because it's got very, very busy overnight and we've had a few more in this morning as well. But we'll just run through them and we'll see how we go. The Hanging Gate Inn said Lycra cycling shorts and click-clacky shoes. Cyclists, you see, they do wear some weird stuff, don't they? All in the name of getting a little bit of extra speed. Shave the legs, you know, some of them. I don't know. Right, Kerry Parsons said mankini with a sick face emoji. I haven't seen anyone in a mankini for years, but then that would entail going abroad and being on a beach, wouldn't it? You don't see many of them in Wales. I think you get drummed out of the country if you're seen wearing them. Steve Horton said Crocs. I must admit, I'm not a fan of them. I get them, they are comfortable, and I think that, you know, if you're working in a hospital or something, they're probably the most comfortable shoes you can wear. A lot of surgeons wear them, and that makes sense. Part of the uniform. Out and about in the day, no. Stella Wake Bennett said flares. Who wears flares anymore? She's obviously seen them somewhere. Richie Bullock said male jean shorts with turnips. Yeah, why on earth do you need turnips on shorts? Seriously. I mean, long, you know, big boy pants. Yeah, get it. But yeah, absolutely agree, Richie. Spot on. Helena Mountford said jogger bottoms on workmen. They don't tend to stay where they should, do they? Mind you, jeans are worse, I think. There's no giving jeans. At least there's some flexibility with jogging bottoms. I'm probably slightly more comfortable, you know, when you're doing manual labour, effectively. Gary Foster, Wrangler jeans, I've got too many already. And Paul Moses for now, Crocs and flip-flops, especially with socks. Ew. We've got a part three. Do feel free to add.

0: So breakfast, Friday morning. That is Taylor Dane and Tell It To My Heart and Beyoncé's Deja Vu. It's that time of the day again, 7:30 Friday morning. Well, close enough anyway. And it's time for another Challenge Colin tune. This is where we've asked, well, I say we, you've asked Colin to come up with a song with a local theme in any style of music you like. And this is the latest belter. Check it out.
1: At six on Saturday, as me flask tucks neath me arm, with waterproofs

Another belting challenge calling tune for our local singer-songwriter in residence, Colin Jacklin. That is When I'm Spotting Aeroplanes, especially for Mark Hewitt in Stoke, who wanted spotting planes at Manchester Airport or Ringway in a George Formby style. I think we can say he's more than matched the brief as far as that goes. This was the week that at the beginning of the week, I was assuming we wouldn't necessarily have anything on Friday morning show because Colin was having a well-earned break in Crete. Didn't expect him to still be carrying on creating. And then lo and behold, he sends me three songs this week alone. So we've already got next week's challenge Colin's tune, and we've got another tune as well that I've got to try and squeeze in somewhere that's nothing to do with the challenge whatsoever. I keep saying the word challenge, it's dead straightforward this. You come up with something local, anything at all. It could be a street name, it could be an historical building, it could be, I don't know, Tex's nose again. Whatever it is, it's entirely up to you. And the beauty is you get to pick the style of music too. Anything, rock, pop, probably not opera and classical because, you know, he's got a job and a life. Whatever you like, send them in to us. We send them to Colin, who has never turned down a challenge, okay? And then we play the results 7:30 on a Friday morning. Get them in. We've got quite a few already, but there's always room for more. So feel free. Send them in to us as soon as you can. We'll get Colin to play them, fingers crossed, on a Friday morning.

0: Current tune from Harry Styles, that's Dance No More. Breakfast show for a Friday morning. Cheshire Salt Radio. The wheel is spinning, you know what that means. We get to find out who's getting our first Fug for Far song of the day. William Frodsham in Macclesfield celebrating his 11th birthday today. Happy birthday, William. Have a cracking day. This comes with lots of love from all your family, and your tune is here after we've checked the latest on the roads.
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0: Nothing really to report this morning. Motorways are moving well. M656 and the 60, and it's still pretty quiet on most of the major routes in and out of Mac, Congleton. Sandbach and Arklid behaving themselves. Even Monk's Heath. Anything you spot, 01625 26 9000.
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0: That is our very first Fun for Far song on Friday morning's breakfast show. That is Tears for Fears and Everybody Wants to Rule the World, especially for William Frodsham, who's 11 today, celebrating his birthday in Macclesfield. And that comes with lots of love from all the family. Have a cracking day, William. Pity it's not a Saturday, really. But yeah, you'll make the most of Friday, and I'm sure you'll have a good day regardless. So, have a brilliant time. If you've got a tune that's a belter, puts you in a good mood and sets you up for the day, and you want to hear it on the radio,
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0: And we do them again after 8 o'clock this morning, twice a day, Monday to Friday, and we do bend the rules like we did today. If you've got a song that's date-specific, let me know that in your message. There's always a workaround with all systems, even the random request generator. Now, a week on Saturday, Dancing in the Daylight returns to its spiritual home, the Packhorse Bowling and Social Club in Macclesfield, 13th of June. This is the grown-up party playing hits from the 60s, 70s, 80s and 90s in the daylight. Means you've got no problem getting home, and probably no hangover the next day, depending on how much you put away, I suppose, ultimately. Tickets are available. They are selling very, very quickly, though, because if you've been before, we get a lot of repeat business. If you've never been, you are totally missing out. Getting your tickets is a doddle. 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Click on that, you can get your tickets online, and that's all you need to do. Oh, and then turn up on the 13th. Have a cracking time. We'll see you there.

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1: Olivia Rodrigo, Drop Dead. It's Silk Breakfast for a Friday morning. Got a rewind tune on the way from James going back to 1993, just ahead of the latest news and sports at 8 o'clock. Being a Friday after 8, it's my dad joke of the day.
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2: Generally, we're expecting a dry day, albeit cloudy. A little bit of sunshine creeping through from time to time, which is always nice. High pollen count in the area today, and we're looking at a top temperature around Sandbach of 17 Celsius later.
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3: The family of Henry Novak have been meeting with political leaders as the Prime Minister pledges to right the wrongs of the 18-year-old's murder. Mark, Lucy and Katie Novak also met Conservative leader Kemi Badenoch.
4: It is very important to depoliticise situations, and the way we do that is by having politicians working together to get the right results, to get a solution, not just complaining about everything. We need to start talking about solutions.
3: Nigel Farage has also said he'll meet them after condemning the violence on Tuesday night in Southampton. For over two decades, Andrew Mountbatten-Windsor had been receiving private income from subletting properties on his Royal Lodge estate while paying almost no rent himself. That's according to an investigation by the National Audit Office, which also found that the King pays for Princesses Beatrice and Eugenie's accommodation, despite them being non-working royals. Detectives have made a new appeal for information to help solve the murder of 25-year-old Melanie Hall on the 30th anniversary of her disappearance. The 25-year-old was last seen at the Cadillacs nightclub in Bath in the early hours of June the 9th, 1996. Her body wasn't found until 13 years later. Avon and Somerset Police say any details can help. Yvette Cooper has rejected calls for a ban on disappearing messages for politicians. Some messages between the Chief Secretary to the Prime Minister and Lord Peter Mandelson were missing from a recent dump of files into the pier. The Foreign Secretary says a lot of people use the function and it can help protect international relations. And bison are being introduced in Cumbria to try and improve the environment. Paul Whitfield is from the Wildwood Trust. He says bison impact on nature is as powerful as beavers.
5: The impact they have is phenomenal. We've already written feasibilities for two other projects. And yeah, just would really encourage people who've got, you know, good area of land and the ambition and the finance to make it happen to go for it. Bison are architects of change in the woodland.
3: They'll be introduced in Cumbria following a successful scheme in Kent to help out local nature.
6: In local news, life-saving bleed control kits have now been rolled out to licensed premises across Cheshire East. The initiative is part of SEPTA, the national campaign focusing on tackling knife crime in our communities. Police were given funding by the Safer Cheshire East Partnership for 45 bleed control kits, which can be used by members of the public. New figures show the number of primary school pupils in England has seen a steady decline since 2020. Births in England have been on a steady downwards trend since peaking in 2012, meaning lower numbers of pupils are moving into primary school age. Cheshire East has seen a fall of 1.2%. And pupils at Macclesfield's Beech Hall School have been celebrating nature in honour of Sir David Attenborough. Following storms last winter, gaps had been left in the school's tree line, which have now started to be restored with donations from the Woodland Trust. Beech Hall's infants planted a variety of native trees donated by the Trust. That's the latest. For more news from our area, click silk1069.com.
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3: Liverpool have appointed Andoni Iriola as their new head coach. The 43-year-old is understood to have signed a two-year contract. He says he's ready for the challenge. England World Cup final hat-trick hero Sir Geoff Hurst thinks the current side can go a long way in the tournament in the USA, Canada and Mexico. He believes Thomas Tuchel's squad should at least be targeting a place in the last four.
7: I'd be very, very disappointed if we didn't get it at the very least, being sort of third or fourth favourite, get at least the semi-final. I'm very bitterly disappointed if we don't get that far. I think we're quite capable.
3: Meanwhile, fans will not be allowed to bring refillable plastic bottles into World Cup stadiums after a FIFA policy change. They say it's to prevent risk and injury to players and attendees. The Free Lions England fans embassy have raised concerns, though, especially given the heat in North America. And Ollie Robinson conjured a jaw-dropping England comeback at Lord's, claiming three wickets in his first over for more than 2 years on an action-packed opening day against New Zealand. England's first innings totaled 140, but Atora staggered to 61 for six.
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2: Coming up after Rag and Bone Man, it is Friday, so that means it's my dad joke of the day. Stand by for the lowest score of the week. And of course at 8:30, our final look at community news for the week anyway. We'll find out what's putting a smile on your face.

Rag and Bone Man, All I Ever Wanted. Cheshire's Salt Radio, it is the breakfast show for a Friday morning. Current song from the script on the way, latest on the roads. Before we do that, though, of course, that joke of the day, being a Friday, it is mine. Ron Phelps with his debut dad joke on the radio. I'm not saying it's his first ever dad joke, but it's certainly the debut on the radio. Got the Joker card yesterday and has enjoyed 24 hours of his life-enhancing benefits. Will he keep it right the way through till Monday, or will I get it? Fat chance, really. But we'll get Vanessa's verdict at around about 8:15. Before we do the joke, we have to bring you the legally mandated health and safety. If you're in the car this morning and the type of person who laughs uncontrollably, best to pull over for 30 seconds or so. Safety first. And for that one person in Cheshire, this affects, mind your head on the boot lid. If you're consuming a hot or cold beverage, please place the receptacle slightly further away than arm's length and make sure you swallow whatever it is you're drinking. Tea, coffee, hot chocolate, vodka, just because it's a Friday. Last thing you want to do is burst out laughing, drop that receptacle, it hits the floor, spills the contents, the receptacle breaks, there's a clean-up, and you spit out whatever's in your mouth over the person sat closest to you, or maybe even the dog. That's happened a couple of times. And if you're ascending or descending the stairs, keep an eye on the stair above or below you, depending on direction of travel. You don't want to start laughing at the gag, miss your step, trip up, or worse, fall down the stairs. Those are the long versions. Short today are makeup, gym, back and crisps. That's us covered. You can do whatever you want with this joke today. Use it in general day-to-days or keep it to yourself. Let's do it. My Friday dad joke of the day. What do you call a sheep wrapped in plastic? Laminated. Well, that's my Friday morning effort. Is it good enough to get the Joker card? We'll find out with Vanessa's verdict after this from the script.

0: 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Before we do that though, let's get Vanessa's verdict for my dad joke of the day. Funny, five different smiley faces, no card awarded, surprise, surprise, which means Ron Phelps from Poynton, who got the Joker card 2 days ago, is going to keep it now over the weekend. More life-enhancing benefits. Enjoy that. If you've got a gag for us, make sure you get in touch, give us a call, pop it on the socials. We do them each weekday morning at 8:05, set Friday.
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0: Motorways are moving well so far this morning. No issues there. It's beginning to look busy coming off the Wheelock bypass onto Old Mill Road in Sandbach. We've got delays as well between Sproston Green and Middlewich on the Holmes Chapel Road. That's looking busy and beginning to pick up at the Monk's Heath Crossroads. Macclesfield's okay at the moment. Anything you spot, 01625 269000.
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Cheshire Salt Radio, that is the Spice Girls and Say You'll Be There. We've got the Red Hot Chili Peppers on the way. Electronic to play for you. And then we'll take a look at your community news. And we have got loads of stuff today. All things that are putting a smile on your face. Before that, though, an impromptu part three of our not quite 24-hour question posted yesterday. What item of clothing, use proper words, should we ban for good? Rob Evans said dry robes. I have looked up dry robes. I'm none the wiser. I think they're basically dressing gowns, like surfers and swimmers wear. I don't know why you would ban them, unless people are just out and about in the street, you know, having not been wet beforehand. Entirely possible. Julia Mara, very emphatic, says bra and 2 exclamation marks. Not the most comfortable thing to wear, I have been told. Not something I've put on myself. Sure. Emily Parrish said skirts and shorts that show everything. Sue Donahue, baggy trousers and jeans with holes in them, they look awful. Kiss. And Sue's had to suffer this twice, you know, because back in the 80s, everything had holes in. And it's come around again, as fashion often does. But the general golden rule is if you wore it the first time, there's no way you should be wearing it the second time. Alison Wainwright went for dungarees. I can kind of agree with that. I suppose they're quite comfortable, but pain when you need the loo. Chalk McCardle sent a message to Anthony Snow saying, your choice of trainers. Martin James, another one going for flares. I don't know where he's seeing people wearing flares, but anyway. Pauline Ryle said all of them, save washing electric water. One way of putting it, I suppose. 2 laughy cry smiley face emojis. Pauline does like laughing at her own jokes. Natalie Clark said button coats. Becky Slater said pajamas outside, put some clothes on in the supermarket. 6 exclamation marks. Dave Miller, another one for Crocs. He says, just show a bit of dignity. Laura Cross said, Hawaiian shirts, unless you're in Hawaii. And Baz Oldfield said, old-fashioned sandals, then you can't wear blinking socks with them. And there we go, job done. Thank you for those. We posted something new about an hour ago. We've had some replies, but do feel free to add. And we'll see what we've got in Monday morning's breakfast show, 7:05.

Electronic getting away with it. Red Hot Chili Peppers before that, with Snow. Still to come, Kylie Minogue on the way. Before we do that, though, let's have a look at your community news for Friday morning here on Silk Breakfast. We start with Angela Morris in Holmes Chapel. 5-0. Wow. To Angela for the coveted car park spot challenge at work. She says, I've done it. First one of 2026. Can I have my Fugfafar song now? We'll see in about 10 minutes, won't we? Mark Hewitt is in a good mood. Not only has he had his tune from Challenge Colin played on the radio today, it's also the second time this week he's won the lottery. Didn't say how much. Could be life-changing. Could be £2.30. Carol Kappa is off to the Congleton Food Festival on Sunday. She says, well worth a visit. Darren Hayward, first thing, sent me a photo of a beach. He says, good morning, sunshine, smiley face emojis. I should be mainly drinking beer and getting a tan. I was that jealous, I didn't even bother asking where he was. Martin James said, morning, mate, working Saturday, chill Sunday. My good news is it's new car day, and he sent me a picture of a car. Looks very nice, actually. He's going to ruin it, though, by putting a personalised plate on it. What can you do, some people? Sue Donahue's off to church to collect food parcels, then deliver them. She's got some sewing to do, and then bingo in Stockport tonight, having a tea there. Baz Oldfield's got no appointments till tomorrow. Good news, going to watch the MotoGP and do some digging in the garden. No gym needed then, that's absolutely true. Then he's cooking Sunday dinner for his Barry and the grandkids. Rob Evans is off to see Paul Young this evening, so looking forward to it. And then, as usual as this time of year, working all weekend. Duncan Moore is in a good mood because it's Friday. He always sends a TGIF on a Friday. And Ian Clark says, today's my last day before a week's annual leave from work. On Saturday, I'm helping a neighbour with moving home. Sunday morning is book group. Monday, my friend from Derby's visiting for a few days. And that is your excellent community news for Friday, the 5th of June, 2026. We'd love to get the stories. Keep them coming, and we'll do it all again Monday morning around about the same time. If I-

0: Current tune from Kylie Minogue, that is Light Up. Still breakfast, Friday morning. Fug for Farce on the way, second and final one, not only of the day, but also of the week. Could it be yours? Well, only if your name's Angela Morris from Holmes Chapel, because Angela got the 5 out of 5 of the Curse Car Park Challenge, first time in 2026, and has asked for a belter. It's on the way, after we check the latest on the roads.
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3: Motorways are still moving well. The M656 and the 60. Still got delays, but not as bad on the Holmes Chapel Road as you make your way between Middlewich and Sproston Green. Not so bad now through Sandbach. Bit of a queue coming off the Wheelock bypass onto Old Mill Road, but nothing particularly bad. Around Congleton, yeah, it's busy but moving, to be fair. Nothing really to talk about. Still some hold-ups around Monk's Heath. Manchester Road is looking busy up towards the crossroads and picking up pretty much everywhere in Macclesfield, but currently I've got no red lines. Anything new, spot 01625 26 9000.
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0: Second and final Fugfafor song of the morning. That's Sigala and Melody, especially for Angela Morris in Holmes Chapel for beating Simon 5-0 in the coveted car park spot challenge at work. First time in 2026. If you've got a belter that puts you in a good mood and sets you up for the day and you want to hear it on the radio,
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0: Two more on Monday morning's breakfast show. A little bit of any other business to wrap up before we play Ray. Natalie says, can EI let you know that there's no water today on Robin Lane, Lime Green and Robin Crescent thanks to a burst water pipe on London Road? Thank you for that. Thanks for letting me know. And Vanessa, going back to what clothes should be banned, said men with socks and sandals, saggy pants and flowery men's shirts. There we go. I think that's it, pretty much. That is any other business for Friday. Nice to get it all wrapped up, you know, before we get to 9 o'clock. Yeah, I'll play this, I suppose. This is Ray and Where Is My Husband?

0: Ray and Where Is My Husband? Silk Breakfast, Friday morning. King on the way with the rewind tune from 1984 before the news at 9 o'clock. After 9, Friday's 9 at 9.
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1: Mostly dry today, generally cloudy, bit of sunshine creeping through from time to time. We're looking at a high pollen count in the area and we're expecting a top temperature around Congleton of 17 Celsius later this afternoon.
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2: The Prime Minister has pledged to right the wrongs of the Henry Novak case after meeting with his parents at Downing Street. Zakir says he had a moving discussion about Henry, adding he deserves a legacy beyond the tragedy. His parents also met with Conservative leader Kemi Badenoch yesterday.
3: Nobody should be discriminated, whether you're white, black, rich, poor, Muslim, Christian. And what is happening is that people are ignoring the law and putting out training and guidance that is leading to terrible outcomes like we saw with Henry Novak.
2: Nigel Farage has also said he'll meet the parents after condemning the violence in Southampton on Tuesday. Andrew Mountbatten Windsor paid almost no rent himself but sublet the cottages on his royal estate for 20 years. And investigations also revealed the king foots the bill for Princess Beatrice and Princess Eugenie's accommodation in royal palaces, despite them being non-working royals. A fresh appeal has been made to solve the murder of a university student, Melanie Hall, who went missing 30 years ago. Holly Hughes has this report.
4: The last sighting of the 25-year-old hospital clerical worker was inside the Cadillacs nightclub in Bath in 1996. Workmen found her remains next to the northbound slip road at junction 14 of the M5 in 2009. Now, Avon and Somerset Police, along with Miss Hall's family, have launched the Justice for Melanie campaign. It's designed to take people back to June 1996 to trigger details or memories that will help their investigation.
2: Welsh Water has agreed to pay out nearly £45 million over a series of spills and failures in its sewage network. Regulators Ofwat say the supplier failed to properly operate, maintain and upgrade its wastewater network. The firm say they know they've not performed as expected, but are investing more in resilience. And new vaccine technology created with the help of AI could provide immunity against whole families of viruses. Researchers at the University of Cambridge say the technology trains the immune system to react to mutations. They believe it could prevent pandemics before they begin, save millions of lives, and stop lockdowns.
5: In local news, police in Cheshire East have been given funding to purchase life-saving bleed control kits that will be rolled out to pubs and bars across the area. 45 of the life-saving bleed control kits have been funded by the Safer Cheshire East Partnership. A number of them have already been distributed to pubs in Nantwich, Crewe, Macclesfield and Congleton as part of local pub watch schemes. New figures from the Department for Education show the number of primary school pupils across England has continued to fall since the start of the decade. Some 138 out of 149 local authorities in England saw a decrease in state-funded primary school pupils between January 2020 and January 2026. In Cheshire East, the fall has been 1.2%. And in tribute to Sir David Attenborough's 100th birthday, pupils at Macclesfield's Beech Hall School have been working on their environmental efforts across the school grounds. The infants have planted a variety of native trees donated by the Woodland Trust, and pupils have also created a five-star bug hotel using recycled pallets and reclaimed wood. That's the latest. For more news from our area, click silk1069.com.
0: 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Andy Clues.
1: Friday's 9 at 9 on the way. Coming up in this hour, two number ones, two number twos, a number three, a number four, a number five, and oddly, two number 13s. All from 1 year. What's the year?
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It is Friday mornings, 9 at 9, Cheshire Salt Radio. That is Corona and Rhythm of the Night. Got to number 2 in our mystery year. And the first of 2 13s in this year for JX with Son of a Gun. Started us off this morning. At 98% we're on already. Can you believe it? Honestly, what can you do? Julie Sweeney and Church Lawton has got special secret double bonus points. Natalie Clark has got half in Macclesfield. Mark Hewitt's got half as well. And I could see that you were holding off, just, you know, maybe waiting for some news clues in the next song to try and maintain the 100% success that we had bar Wednesday. But unfortunately, it wasn't to be for today. But we'll keep going, because it's all programmed in now and can't be bothered to do anything else. This was the year that the IRA announced the ceasefire in Northern Ireland. The year, too, that Nelson Mandela was sworn in as President of South Africa. The year that the Criminal Justice Act criminalised aggravated trespass and squatting. It was the year, too, that the Whitewater scandal broke in America. Former American President Ronald Reagan announced he was suffering from Alzheimer's disease. And it was also the year that the world's most wanted terrorist, Carlos the Jackal, was captured in Khartoum. There are some news clues that might just help you out.

0: Got to number five in our mystery year. That is M People and Renaissance. It is the 9 at 9, Friday morning, Cheshire Salt Radio. But what is the year today? 01625 269 000 on the phone. Pop it on the socials. All will be revealed after we've played your song number 9, roughly around 10 to 10. Of course, if you're absolutely nailed on and you want your smug points, last ones of the week, that have got to see you through the weekend, where you get that slight satisfactory feeling that you've got the year right when others potentially have got it wrong or perish of thought, haven't even played, you need to let me know that you know, because currently you haven't, so I don't know that you know, which means the rest of Cheshire doesn't know that you know. The world, because of the internet and we broadcast on that, and space, because radio signals never die. Can you live with the shame? Make sure you get in touch. Not sure yet? Not a problem. That's what the rest of the songs are for, and some more news clues on the way. Up next, a number 4 from Tori Amos.
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0: Not bad so far on the motorways. The M6, 56 and the 60 moving well. Got no issues there. If we have a look on the major routes, let's see how things are panning out. Not bad around Sandbach now. If you're going through Congleton, no red lines anywhere, which is always good. Very similar story around Macclesfield. Busy but moving is pretty much the order of the day. Still some queues on Manchester Road, the A34 up towards Monk's Heath. And if you're heading around Alderley Edge and Wilmslow, yeah, busy but moving. That's pretty much all I can say. Nothing to tell you about on public transport currently, but if you know of a problem on the roads we're not talking about, 01625 269 000. 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

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Well done to Martin James in Weaverham. JCT in Nantwich has got it this morning. Correct answer as well from Nicola Hughes in Macclesfield. Simon Moss in Macclesfield. Cathy Thomas in Congleton. Amanda Walsh in Knutsford. Becky Slater in Macclesfield. Vicky Lawson in Alderley Edge. And Lisa Watson in Macclesfield. This was the year, just don't read my page, hang on, that Macktown finished 7th in the Football Conference on 59 points. The Alex finished 3rd in League Division 3 on 73 points. And were promoted to League Division 2 in this particular year. Wilmslow and Alderley Edge, a pictorial history by Roy Westall, was first published in this year, and work started on the Congleton Tapestry in September. It was instigated by the then town mayor, Margaret Williamson, and the work consisted of three panels: Congleton at Work, Congleton at Play, and History and Landscape, completed by volunteers in August of the following year, and you can still see it, apparently, in the Congleton Museum. There you go, there are some more clues that may possibly help you out. Maybe if the songs haven't helped so far, E17 might cement that date into your mind. If they do, get in touch.

9 at 9, Friday morning, Cheshire's Thought Radio, number 1 for Take That, Everything Changes, and a number 3 for E17 with Around the World. Well done to Helen Marshall, correct answer from Helen. We've also got right answers from Michelle Jackson in Poynton, Fiona Dawson in Holmes Chapel, Susan Allen in Macclesfield, Debbie Lomas in Congleton, Hayley Wilson in Holmes Chapel, Sarah Lewis in Sandbach, Pete Lomas in Congleton, and Tony and Sue in Macclesfield. Would you like some more clues? Let's have a look. This was the year that Four Weddings and a Funeral, Mrs. Doubtfire, The Flintstones, The Lion King, The Mask, Aladdin, Schindler's List, Forrest Gump, Philadelphia, Cool Runnings, Wayne's World 2 and Adam's Family Values were all big at the box office. Oh, alongside Pulp Fiction and The Shawshank Redemption as well. Making their TV debuts in this year were Middlemarch, it was the television costume drama of the year, The Ren and Stimpy Show, National Lottery and the Fantasy Football League all launched in this year. But of course, you need to tell me what that year is. Get in touch if you know. Got one more set of clues to come after this from Let Loose.

0: Friday mornings, 9 at 9, Cheshire's Salt Radio. That got to number 2 for Let Loose and Crazy For You. Well, we're at that point once again. There's only 2 more songs to go. A number 13, our second number 13 of the hour, and a number 1. And then all will be revealed. We've got a final set of clues to bring you. Make sure you get in touch if you know. 01625 269 000 on the phone. Stick it on the socials and we'll see where we are at around about 10 to 10. Right, news clues. Let's have a look. 2 stages of the Tour de France were held in southern England in this year. Gary Lineker announced his retirement from football. It was a year that Man United won the Premiership and the FA Cup. It was a year that Jane Torvill and Christopher Dean retired from professional skating. Brazil won the World Cup in this year. Pete Sampras and Conchita Martinez won the Wimbledon singles title. Michael Schumacher was the Formula One world champion. And Nick Price won the British Open golf tournament. Right, those are all the clues. There's 2 songs to go. If you know, don't be shy. Get in touch. All will be revealed in about 10 minutes.
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7: Breakfast

0: of two number 13s, the excellent Portishead with Glory Box, again from our mystery year. Well done to Stephen Hudson in Holmes Chapel. Rob Evans has got it. Dave Sweeney in Church Lawton as well. Today's year was 1994, although 96% correct answers, which is on a par with Wednesday. Or did we get to 94 on Wednesday? I can't remember. I know we didn't get the 100% anyway. 3 days this week, 100% correct answers. Can't really grumble at that. I know I'm holding out for the 5 days of a 5 day run of 100% correct answers, and we've been close, but we've never actually done it. Maybe next week is the week that does it for us. Okay, it's back again Monday morning, same time, here on Silk
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1: Hopefully a dry day, drier than it has been over the last couple of days anyway. Mostly cloudy, bit of sunshine creeping through. There is a high pollen count in the area and we're expecting a top temperature around Macclesfield of 17 Celsius.
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2: The Prime Minister has pledged to right the wrongs of the Henry Novak case after meeting with his parents at Downing Street. Sir says he had a moving discussion about Henry, adding he deserves a legacy beyond the tragedy. His parents also met with Conservative leader Kemi Badenoch yesterday.
3: Politicising these issues is when one party tries to get political gain out of it. The only people who should gain now are young people across our country whose safety we're all concerned about. Trust in the police being improved and the family.
2: Nigel Farage has also said he'll meet them after condemning the violence in Southampton on Tuesday. Meanwhile, three more people have been charged with violent disorder after those protests. A 24, 21 and 18-year-old will appear at Southampton Magistrates Court this morning. For over two decades, Andrew Mountbatten Windsor had been receiving private income from subletting properties on his Royal Lodge estate while paying almost no rent himself. That's according to a new investigation by the National Audit Office, which also found that the King pays for Princesses Beatrice and Eugenie's accommodation, despite them being non-working royals. A new appeal's been launched to help solve the murder of Melanie Hall on the 30th anniversary of her disappearance. Avon and Somerset Police are asking people in Bath to think back to the early hours of the 9th of June 1996, when the 25-year-old was last seen in a nightclub. Her body wasn't found until 2009. Pandemics could be prevented before they begin thanks to an AI vaccine. Scientists have used AI to create new vaccine technology that could provide immunity against a whole family of viruses. A group of bison are being introduced in Cumbria as part of a scheme to restore wildlife and follows a successful run in Kent. Paul Whitfield is from the Wildwood Trust.
4: They create niches, food and habitat for multiple other species. What bison really do is they're jet fuel for biodiversity.
2: And Liverpool have appointed Andoni Iriola as their new head coach. The 43-year-old is understood to have signed a two-year deal. He says he's ready for the challenge. From Radio News Hub, I'm Frankie Hersine.
5: In local news, life-saving bleed control kits have now been rolled out to licensed premises across Cheshire East. The initiative is part of SEPTA, the national campaign focusing on tackling knife crime in our communities. Police were given funding by the Safer Cheshire East Partnership for 45 bleed control kits, which can be used by members of the public. New figures show the number of primary school pupils in England has seen a steady decline since 2020. Births in England have been on a steady downwards trend since peaking in 2012, meaning lower numbers of pupils are moving into primary school age. Cheshire East has seen a fall of 1.2%. And pupils at Macclesfield's Beech Hall School have been celebrating nature in honour of Sir David Attenborough. Following storms last winter, gaps had been left in the school's tree line, which have now started to be restored with donations from the Woodland Trust. Beech Hall's infants planted a variety of native trees donated by the Trust. That's the latest. For more news from our area, click silk1069.com.
0: 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Andy Clues.
1: Brand new song of the week is on the way after Charlie Puth, Michael McDonald and Kenny Loggins. Oh, and Go West as well. And of course, it's our final list of the week. Brand new topic here at around about 10 to 11. Hopefully another 10 out of 10.

Go West, We Close Our Eyes. Before that, Charlie Puth, Michael McDonald and Kenny Loggins with Love in Exile. Cheshire Salt Radio, brand new song of the week is the new single from Shania Twain. It's called Dirty Rosie, and here it is.

0: is our brand new song of the week. It's the new single from Shania Twain. It's called Dirty Rosie. It's the lead single from her new album, Little Miss Twain, which is out on the 24th of July. And it's actually first new music from her since 2023. It is a belter. You'll hear it again this afternoon with Darren on Cheshire Salt Radio. Up next this morning, Living Joy.
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Cheshire Salt Radio, that is Living Joy and Don't Stop. Still to come, El King, Climby Fisher on the way, and the question to today's answer, making a mess, is the answer. The question is here around about 10:30 this morning.

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Clammy Fisher, Love Changes Everything, L Kings, X's and O's. It's Cheshire's Salt Radio. We've got music from Bruno Mars to play for you. Before that, though, the question to today's answer, making a mess. The question is, what is the number one thing that annoys drivers about their passenger? Making a mess, throwing food wrappers on the floor, complaining about the driving, shouting out warnings to the driver, putting feet on the dashboard, blocking the mirrors, and doing the invisible brake thing. There's a whole list. There's a top 10 annoying co-pilot habits. A new poll also reckons that 17% of women think their partner is an annoying passenger, despite 69% of men saying they're a good one. 43% of couples say their car trips often end in arguments, with one in five of them not speaking to each other. 6 in 10 men prefer to take the driver's seat in a relationship, 45% thinking they're the better driver than their partner, although a third of men admit this changes when they want to have a drink and encourage their partner to drive. Yeah. See, I'm the only driver in our house. Christine doesn't drive, so it basically means that she's a continual passenger. She doesn't do much to annoy me. And one thing on the list, that isn't on the list, rather, that happens in my car, is she's forever thanking other drivers. You know, like if someone pulls over when there's a car in the middle of the, not in the middle of the road, but the side of the road, and they're letting you pass, and the driver generally is the person who thanks. You know, it's a rare thing that you get thanked these days, but I always try and do it. But so does Chris. So we end up looking like a double act. And I said something to her yesterday in the car because she did it again. And I said, well, you stop doing that. We do look like Morecambe and Wise. Knock it off. So what are you thanking him for? You're not even driving. So, yeah, that's on my list. Not in the top 10. You can check it out. The report's out today.

0: Current one from Bruno Mars, that's I Just Might. REM, Noah Kahan and Somba on the way, and a brand new topic for a brand new list.
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0: Saturday the 13th of June, Macclesfield Armed Forces and Veterans Breakfast Club is back at the Masonic Hall on Risley Street in Macclesfield. It's on from 9:30 till 11:30. 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

0: Cooper with A Home Wrecker. Before that, of course, Noah Kahan's The Great Divide and REM's Losing My Religion. 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
0: Final one of the week. A brand new topic. Well done for yesterday. Top 10 sexiest women's accents. 4 out of 5, 189 in a row. We could finish the week on 190 and 8 away from our record of 198. Imagine that, going into the weekend with only 8 more to get. But we've got to get this one first. As I say, brand new topic, we're about to launch it. An hour to find all 10 items on that list. Updates roughly every 20 minutes. After 11:30, if we've not got them all, I'll work on some clues. And by 10 to 12, 5 out of 5, 190 in a row is the aim. Your topic today is very similar to yesterday's, actually, which you did very well on. Top 10 sexiest men's accents. Again, this is worldwide. Get in touch as soon as you can. Let's see if we can get the 10 out of 10. And hopefully, sort of start a brilliant weekend. Top 10 sexiest men's accents today.
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1: Generally, it's a cloudy day today. A little bit of sunshine creeping through from time to time, which is always nice. Hopefully staying dry. High pollen count and a top temperature around Holmes Chapel of 17 Celsius later.
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2: The family of Henry Novak have been meeting with political leaders as the Prime Minister pledges to right the wrongs of the 18-year-old's murder. Mark, Lucy and Katie Novak also met Conservative leader Kemi Badenoch.
3: It is very important to depoliticise situations, and the way we do that is by having politicians working together to get the right results, to get a solution, not just complaining about everything.
2: Well, Nigel Farage has also said he'll meet them after condemning the violence on Tuesday night in Southampton. Meanwhile, three more people have been charged with violent disorder in connections with those protests. Hampshire police say three aged 18, 21 and 24 will appear at Southampton Magistrates Court today. Andrew Mountbatten Windsor paid almost no rent to himself but sublet the cottages on his Royal Lodge estate for 20 years. The report also revealed the King foots the bill for Princess Beatrice and Princess Eugenie's accommodation in royal palaces, despite them being non-working royals. A fresh appeal has been made to solve the murder of university student Melanie Hall, who went missing 30 years ago today. Holly Hughes has this report.
4: The last sighting of the 25-year-old hospital clerical worker was inside the Cadillacs nightclub in Bath in 1996. Workmen found her remains next to the northbound slip road at junction 14 of the M5 in 2009. Now, Avon and Somerset Police, along with Miss Hall's family, have launched the Justice for Melanie campaign. It's designed to take people back to June 1996 to trigger details or memories that will help their investigation.
2: The British Heart Foundation is planning to close around 150 shops over the next 2 years. They say it's to make sure its shop network remains commercially sustainable to support its fundraising efforts. And new vaccine technology created with the help of AI could provide immunity against whole families of viruses. Researchers at the University of Cambridge say the technology trains the immune system to react to mutations. They believe it could prevent pandemics before they begin, save millions of lives, and stop lockdowns.
5: In local news, police in Cheshire East have been given funding to purchase life-saving bleed control kits that will be rolled out to pubs and bars across the area. 45 of the life-saving bleed control kits have been funded by the Safer Cheshire East Partnership. A number of them have already been distributed to pubs in Nantwich, Crewe, Macclesfield and Congleton as part of local pub watch schemes. New figures from the Department for Education show the number of primary school pupils across England has continued to fall since the start of the decade. Some 138 out of 149 local authorities in England saw a decrease in state-funded primary school pupils between January 2020 and January 2026. In Cheshire East, the fall has been 1.2%. And in tribute to Sir David Attenborough's 100th birthday, pupils at Macclesfield's Beech Hall School have been working on their environmental efforts across the school grounds. The infants have planted a variety of native trees donated by the Woodland Trust, and pupils have also created a five-star bug hotel using recycled pallets and reclaimed wood. That's the latest. For more news from our area, click silk1069.com.
0: Andy Clues. Andy Clues.
1: Morning. Friday's list follows on from Thursday's list. And with the top 10 sexiest men's accents, we had women's yesterday. We've had some in. Do feel free to add. And we'll see what we've got in the next few minutes.

0: Genesis with The Land of Confusion, and before that, Joel Corry and Tom Grennan with Lionheart. Bella Kay on the way.
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0: Inadvertently rhymed there. Okay, top 10 sexiest American accents, dear oh dear. Top 10 sexiest men's accents 2026, brand new list going on from the women's yesterday. We've had some in. Tony Laurinson said Australian, American, Irish, Scottish, Welsh, French, Spanish, Portuguese, Italian, Norwegian, Finnish, Swedish, Dutch, Canadian, New Zealand, and Greek. Vanessa Smith said New Zealand, Australian, Italian, Spanish, French, Geordie, Scottish, and Irish. Natalie Clark said French, Italian, Norwegian, Irish, Australian, Spanish, Dutch, Portuguese, Scottish, and American. And Kirsty Helen said Irish, Scottish, American, Canadian, French, Italian, Swedish, Australian, and Spanish. With all those, we've got 1, 2, 3, 4, 5, 6, 7, 8. Great start. 2 to find. Keep them coming. Maybe we'll have them all by 11:30. Get in touch. Top 10 sexiest men's accents is today's list.
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London Beat, I've been thinking about you. Cheshire Salt Radio, still to come. Portugal the Man on the way, Whitney Houston, and two to find for our list for today. Top 10 sexiest men's accents. We've had a few more in. Have we got them all? We'll find out around about 11:30 this morning. This just in, though, the Throwback Festival, the Ultimate Throwback Festival, is back on Saturday, the 11th of July. 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

0: Whitney Houston, I'm Your Baby Tonight. And before that, Portugal the Man with Feel It Still. Still to come, Tame Impala and Jenny.
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0: 8 down already, 2 to find. Top 10 Sexiest Men's Accents 2026. Let's get straight back to our list. Dave Sweeney has got Norwegian, Dutch, Manchester, and then he put a big smiley face. French, Italian, German, Spanish, and Australian. Vanessa Smith is back with more. South African, Texas, Brazilian, Portuguese, British, Yorkshire, Mancunian, Scouse, Essex, Dutch, Swedish, Norwegian. Natalie Clark said German and African. And Julie Sweeney says Swiss and South African. We've now got 9. Brilliant. Not bad at all. 9 down. 1 more to find. We'll have a look what we've got. Oh, hang on. No, tell a lie. Sue Donahue's just very quickly come in with Geordie, Brummy, Liverpool, Netherlands, Irish, Italian, Canadian, American. Still 9. We will have a clue for you after this.

0: current song from Tame Impala and Jenny. That is Dracula. Cheshire Salt Radio. We got Semisonic on the way. Shaboozy to play for you. Something from Taylor Swift. And hopefully a 10 out of 10 after the clue from this.
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0: 9 down, 1 to find for the top 10 sexiest men's accents 2026. And as we did yesterday for the top 10 sexiest women's accents of 2026, for the clues, we gave you famous people from this particular country and therefore their accent. Okay, so we're going to do the same again because it seemed to work all right yesterday. It could go very, very badly wrong, or again, it could prove to be a genius move. Ultimately, it is down to you. So, famous people from this country, and hence the accent, are Marie Curie, physicist and chemist, discovered radioactivity and elements polonium and radium, got 2 Nobel Prizes, didn't do her much good. Well, it did, but it didn't, if you know what I mean. Max Factor, makeup artist. There you go. Frédéric Chopin, composer and pianist, renowned for his piano works that remain central to classical music. Roman Polanski, film director and screenwriter of international acclaim. Pope John Paul II. Yep, he's from here or there. Who else have we got here for you? Lech Wałęsa, leader of the Solidarity Movement, Nobel Peace Prize laureate, and former president of this particular country. I think that is probably more than enough clues to help you. Certainly enough famous people. So Google one of them names if you're not 100% sure. Then you can get the answer. Make sure you send those answers in to me, though. We want to get the 10 out of 10 for 10 to 12, okay? Good luck. Top 10 sexiest men's accents. We'll see where we are in the next few minutes.
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0: Taylor Swift with Elizabeth Taylor, Shaboozy's A Bar Song and Semisonic's Secret Smile. 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And it says we'd love to see you there, so get yourself down there. Definitely. Right, what were we doing? Yes, we were doing this.
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0: I haven't forgotten, don't worry. Right, well done to Julie Sweeney, Natalie Clark, Martin James, Tony Lawrenson, Sue Donoghue, Vanessa Smith, Gary Collins, and John Terry did it again, but did get the right answer. Giving us 10 out of 10 for the top 10 sexiest men's accents. They are Irish, South African, French, Scottish, Canadian, Italian, Welsh, New Zealand, Spanish, and Polish. 10 out of 10, 5 out of 5, 190 in a row. There's only 8 to go to our ultimate record, and it's back on Monday morning.
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2: Another day of sunshine and showers happening today, this afternoon and for the weekend. Temperatures in the high teens.
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3: For over two decades, Andrew Mountbatten Windsor had been receiving private income from subletting properties on his Royal Lodge estate. That was whilst he was paying almost no rent himself. According to an investigation by the National Audit Office, the King also pays for his daughter's accommodation, despite them being non-working royals. Next, detectives have made a new appeal for information to help solve the murder of 25-year-old Melanie Hall on the 30th anniversary of her disappearance. The 25-year-old was last seen at the Cadillacs nightclub in Bath in the early hours of June the 9th, 1996. Her body wasn't found until 13 years later. Here's Steve, the father of Melanie Hall.
4: Justice would be bringing Melanie back. That's not going to happen. But we do feel that if we can actually bring Melanie's killer or killers into court, then at least we've done the last thing we can do for her in her name.
3: The Prime Minister has pledged to right the wrongs of the Henry Novak case after meeting with his parents at Downing Street. Sir Keir Starmer says he had a moving discussion about Henry. His parents also met with the Conservative leader Kemi Badenoch yesterday.
5: Nobody should be discriminated, whether you're white, black, rich, poor, Muslim, Christian. And what is happening is that people are ignoring the law.
3: A man has been charged with attempted murder after a man was shot with a crossbow in Guildford yesterday. 21-year-old Al-Munthir Dakamar shot a campus safety officer in his 50s. He is in a stable condition in hospital. Kanye King, the founder of the Mobo Awards, has died at the age of 57. The organisation say it's after a courageous and characteristically determined battle with colon cancer. And the British Heart Foundation is planning to close around 150 shops. That'll be across the next 2 years.
6: In local news, life-saving bleed control kits have now been rolled out to licensed premises across Cheshire East. The initiative is part of SEPTA, the national campaign focusing on tackling knife crime in our communities. Police were given funding by the Safer Cheshire East Partnership for 45 bleed control kits, which can be used by members of the public. New figures show the number of primary school pupils in England has seen a steady decline since 2020. Births in England have been on a steady downwards trend since peaking in 2012, meaning lower numbers of pupils are moving into primary school age. Cheshire East has seen a fall of 1.2%. And pupils at Macclesfield's Beech Hall School have been celebrating nature in honour of Sir David Attenborough. Following storms last winter, gaps had been left in the school's tree line, which have now started to be restored with donations from the Woodland Trust. Beech Hall's infants planted a variety of native trees donated by the Trust. That's the latest. For more news from our area, click silk1069.com.

Young Love of the Common People before that, Toto and Rosanna, Elton John next. I guess why they call it the blues. Films in this year included Scarface with Al Pacino. We also had National Lampoon's Vacation, the first one. Monty Python's The Meaning of Life. Tears of Terms of a Demon. Trading Places with the cinemas as well. But what's the year?

0: Elton John, I guess that's why they call it the blues. 1983 we were in today. On the way next, Texas. And we'll do some Starship from the film Mannequin in a bit.
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0: Nelly Furtado, Say It Right, Starship Now from the film Mannequin, where the doll comes alive and the man falls in love with the doll. The doll is actually, Kim Cattrall is the doll. Yeah. As she went on to be in Sex and the City and all that kind of stuff.
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0: That is brand new from Sienna Sparrow. It's called Material Lover. I've got James Morrison, The Jam, and brand new Harry Styles on the way soon. I hope your Friday is going according to plan. We are back round to the weekend, which is all good.
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going underground, Harry Styles now, Dance No More. If you want to make contact today with the Big Afternoon Show, message me via the app, the website, all socials, or send me a voice note. You could appear on the show this afternoon.

0: Harry Styles and Dance No More, 80s Rewind. Next day on After 1 o'clock, we'll do today's random pub quiz question. I just want to know from you, what are you doing for the weekend? What are your plans for the first weekend of official summer? Although it's not going to feel like it.
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2: Andrew Mountbatten Windsor paid almost no rent himself, but sublet the cottages on his Royal Lodge estate for 20 years. The report by the National Audit Office also revealed the King foots the bill for his daughter's accommodation in royal palaces, despite them being non-working royals. Next, an appeal has been launched to help solve the murder of Melanie Hall on the 30th anniversary of her disappearance. Avon and Somerset Police want people in Bath to think back to the night of June the 9th, 1996, when the 25-year-old was last seen in a nightclub. Her body wasn't found until 2009. Dominique, Melanie's sister, is calling for compassion for the family.
3: I do feel angry. I feel very angry that she lost her life at 25, that someone chose to take that away from her. I feel angry that I lost my sister.
2: The Prime Minister has pledged to right the wrongs of the Henry Novak case after meeting with his parents at Downing Street yesterday. Sir Keir said he had a moving discussion about Henry, adding he deserves a legacy beyond the tragedy. Meanwhile, three more people have been charged with violent disorder after the protests on Tuesday. The blueprint for Britain's defence spending will be another step up in the amount spent on the military. That's what Sir Keir Starmer has vowed. The Prime Minister says the defence investment plan will be published before the NATO summit in Turkey, beginning on July 7th. It's World Environment Day. The RSPCA are launching a campaign to get everyone litter picking. Rebecca Mation is their spokesperson.
4: Get lots of examples of animals like foxes or hedgehogs who've tried to eat food out of a discarded food can and then got their head stuck inside. We get a lot of animals, particularly birds and foxes, getting entangled in litter.
2: And pandemics could be prevented before they begin thanks to an AI vaccine. Scientists say it could provide immunity against whole families of viruses.
5: In local news, a man is set to go on trial for non-recent sexual assault on a patient while working as a GP in Congleton. 71-year-old Ninian Thompson from Randall Avenue, Rainford, has been charged relating to an incident involving a pregnant patient at Moody Street Surgery in 1990, where he was a doctor at the time. The practice no longer exists. He'll appear at Chester Crown Court next May. Plans to build up to 8 homes on a parcel of land close to the Rising Sun at Scholar Green have been given the go-ahead by planners. The scheme at the Station Road site involves removing the boundary hedge along Station Road for visibility splays. And following a decision made by Cheshire East Council's Cabinet, work is set to formally begin a new local plan, shaping how the borough will grow and thrive well into the 2040s. The plan tackles issues like where new infrastructure, homes and jobs go, transport links and town centre regeneration. That's the latest. For more news from our area, click silk1069.com.
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6: Liverpool have appointed Andoni Iriola as their new head coach. The 43-year-old is understood to have signed a 2-year contract. He says he's ready for the challenge. England World Cup final hat-trick hero Sir Geoff Hurst thinks the current side can go a long way in the tournament in the USA, Canada and Mexico. He believes Thomas Tuchel's squad should at least be targeting a place in the last four.
7: I'd be very, very disappointed if we didn't get it at the very least, being sort of third or fourth favourite, get at least the semi-final. I'm very bitterly disappointed if we don't get that far. I think we're quite capable.
6: Meanwhile, fans will not be allowed to bring refillable plastic bottles into World Cup stadiums after a FIFA policy change. They say it's to prevent risk and injury to players and attendees. The Free Lions England fans embassy have raised concerns, though, especially given the heat in North America. And Ollie Robinson conjured a jaw-dropping England comeback at Lord's, claiming 3 wickets in his first over for more than 2 years on an action-packed opening day against New Zealand. England's first innings totaled 140, but a tour staggered to 61 for 6.
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Our Man in the Arena. This is their brand new single. It was our song of the week for us last week. Our random pub quiz question today. 80% of people do this on the school run. What is it? If I stay-

0: brand new the script Man in the Arena. 80% of people do this on the school run, morning and night. Morning and afternoon, but what is it? Robbie next, Kim Wilde to play, and you, Kylie, on the way.
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0: Razor Light, America, Kim Wilde, you came. I hope your Friday is going according to plan. What are your plans for the weekend? First weekend of summer. When is this summer solstice? When is the longest day of the year? And then straight after the longest day of the year, it starts to draw in again. The nights and the mornings start to get closer again. Yeah. What day is that?
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0: Johnny Minogue lights up details of the Royal Cheshire County show on the way after 3 o'clock this afternoon. We're going to be there with our friends from Swansway, and we're going to be in the Music Bowl. I've got all the detail for you, though, after 3 o'clock today. On the way next, Gorillaz and Ray and the Killers.
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That is Ray, Where Is My Husband? A Jay McDonald cover that, you know, at a festival not long ago. I wonder what it sounded like when Jay McDonald sang that song. Right, Killers Now Human. I did.

0: That is Killers and Human. I've got an 80s rewind next at the news at 2. Then after 2 o'clock, we'll do our movie challenge with the answer. 80% of people, grown-ups, do this on the school run, morning and afternoon. What is it? Go in their pyjamas. Don't. If you're one of those, don't do that. Come on. What are you teaching your youngsters? Get up, have a wash, brush your teeth, get dressed, make an effort. Yeah. It's all right sitting at home in your pyjamas. I do it sometimes at the weekends until I have to go out, but I wouldn't go out in my pyjamas. Not at all.
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1: Sunshine and showers this afternoon and for the weekend. Temperatures in the high teens.
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2: The survivors of the Nottingham

0: did not receive their basic rights as victims. That's what an inquiry has heard from its final witness. The triple killer, Valdol Kalokane, was sectioned four times before he killed three people and seriously injured three others with a van during his violent rampage in Nottingham on June 13, 2023. Next, a new appeal's been launched to help solve the murder of Melanie Hall on the 30th anniversary of her disappearance. Even on Somerset Police want people in Bath to think back to the night of June the 9th, 1996. The 25-year-old was last seen in a nightclub. Here's Steve, the father of Melanie Hall.
1: People talk about closure, and I can never understand that, because the only closure I'd get is if Melanie walked through that door, you know, and we had a result, so... There's never going to be closure for us, and I can never understand why people use that term.
0: The Prime Minister has pledged to right the wrongs of the Henry Novak case after meeting with his parents at Downing Street. Sakir said he had a moving discussion about Henry, adding that he deserves a legacy beyond the tragedy. Three people have also been charged with violent disorder after the protests on Tuesday. Anti-Semitic hate crimes recorded in May by the Metropolitan Police in London jumped by 72% month on month. Meanwhile, Islamophobic hate crime was up by a third. 255 anti-Semitic hate crimes were logged by the force in May, up from 148 in April. It's World Environment Day today. The RSPCA says calls about litter affecting animals spike in the summer. Rebecca Mation is their spokesperson.
2: I have a call about 10 calls every day on average of animals who are harmed by litter. And that's sadly just the tip of the iceberg, because many animals unfortunately get killed by litter, and we're not able to help them because it's too late.
0: And the British Heart Foundation is planning to close around 150 shops. That'll be across the next 2 years.
3: In local news, a 71-year-old man from Rainford is going on trial for sexual assault. Ninian Thompson from Randall Avenue has been charged relating to an incident involving a pregnant patient at Moody Street Surgery in 1990, where he was a doctor at the time. The practice no longer exists. He'll appear at Chester Crown Court in May next year. Cheshire East Council planners have given the go-ahead for up to 8 homes on a parcel of land close to the Rising Sun at Scholar Green. The Station Road site is within the open countryside and classed as being within the green belt. The vote was unanimous. And work is set to formally begin on East Cheshire's new local plan, shaping how the borough will grow and thrive well into the 2040s. The local plan will shape where new homes, jobs and infrastructure goes, protecting green spaces and heritage, and to help with the response to big challenges like climate change and creating healthier environments. That's the latest. For more news from our area, click silk1069.com.

0: There's Wham and the Edge of Heaven. Oh, I've just headbutted the microphone. Oh, dear. Clumsy Friday, we'll call it today. All right, let's do our movie challenge. Because it's Friday, let's give you the answer as well.
1: Better spell my name right. L-I-D-E-O. So simple. Frankie Lideo. Very easy.
0: So the clues were that it's the film title is taken from a smooth, slick dance step or dance routine. And also, the star of the film is not really a movie star or an actor. What is it? Moonwalker with Michael Jackson. Frankie Lideo was played by Joe Pesci.

0: Bruno Mars with I Just Might on the way next. Some 1D, we'll do some Taylor Dane, and we'll do some Samba with Homewrecker before 3 o'clock.
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One Direction, What Makes You Beautiful, Taylor Dane, Now Tell It To My Heart. So June is upon us. We had the Royal Cheshire County Show on the way in just over a week's time. Also on the 21st of June is Father's Day as well. That father figure in your life. Shower him with gifts and make him feel like the best man

0: And it's on my home record on the Big Afternoon Show as we get you through Friday. Dance Daytime Disco Classic on the way next from Strike.
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0: strike, and you sure do on Cheshire Silk Radio. We've teamed up with Hits on the Pitch again. 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

Boy George on his own without his mates from Culture Club. Yeah, he did a couple of solo hits. That was his biggest one. Everything I Own. Really good version of that. I like that one a lot. Right, Alex Warren now, Fever Dream.

0: That is Alex Warren of Fever Dream. 80s Rewind on the way next. Then we'll do the news at 3 after 3 o'clock. We will do all the details you need for our next daytime disco. Also on the way after 3 o'clock, we'll do the answer to our Stuck in Reverse, and we'll do our Song of the Week from Shania Twain for the final time. 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Low entry fees. 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

0: That was a belted 80s rewind, One Hit Wonder as well from 1985. Animation and obsession. Right, M6 northbound, accident, lane closed, Junction 20, limb interchange. Congestion is going back to Junction 18, Holmes Chapel. Also, M6 southbound, Junction 21 to Junction 20, the M56, the limb interchange there. So north and southbound on the M6, pretty chocker at the moment, so just bear that in mind if you're going on the M6.
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0: Sunshine and showers today for Friday afternoon and the weekend is much the same. Highs in the high teens.
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2: The survivors of the Nottingham attacks did not receive their basic rights as victims. That's what an inquiry has heard from its final witness. The triple killer, Valdo Calacane, was sectioned four times before he killed three people and seriously injured three others with a van during his violent rampage in Nottingham on June 13th, 2023. Detectives have made a new appeal for information to help solve the murder of 25-year-old Melanie Hall. Today is the 30th anniversary of her disappearance. The 25-year-old was last seen at Cadillac's nightclub in Bath in the early hours of June the 9th, 1996. Her body wasn't found until 13 years later. Dominique, Melanie's sister, is calling for compassion for the family.
3: It took me to get to having children that were 25, 26 to think, oh my gosh, what must my mum have gone through? And bad enough for me to have lost my sister, but for my mum to have lost her child and for you, Dad.
2: Next, for over two decades, Andrew Mountbatten Windsor had been receiving private income from subletting properties on his Royal Lodge estate. That's whilst paying almost no rent himself. According to an investigation by the National Audit Office, the King pays for both his daughters' accommodation despite them being non-working royals. A man has been charged with attempted murder after a staff member was shot with a crossbow at a student village in Surrey. 21-year-old Amunthe Dakamar has been charged with attempted murder. Do your bit for the planet and get involved in a litter pick. Well, that's the message from the RSPCA, who say whilst 95% of people are worried about how rubbish affects animals, only 10% do something about it. Their spokesperson is Rebecca Mation.
4: You can come prepared with your gloves. 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
2: And children with special educational needs and disabilities will start getting more access to specialist support in their local area. That's without needing a diagnosis from September.
5: In local news, a man is set to go on trial for non-recent sexual assault on a patient while working as a GP in Congleton. 71-year-old Ninian Thompson from Randall Avenue, Rainford, has been charged relating to an incident involving a pregnant patient at Moody Street Surgery in 1990, where he was a doctor at the time. The practice no longer exists. He'll appear at Chester Crown Court next May. Plans to build up to eight homes on a parcel of land close to the Rising Sun at Scholar Green have been given the go-ahead by planners. The scheme at the Station Road site involves removing the boundary hedge along Station Road for visibility splays. And following a decision made by Cheshire East Council's Cabinet, work is set to formally begin a new local plan, shaping how the borough will grow and thrive well into the 2040s. The plan tackles issues like where new infrastructure, homes and jobs go, transport links and town centre regeneration. That's the latest. For more news from our

Pet Shop Boys, it's a sin before that. Scissor Justin Timberlake at the other side. Bella Kay on the way now. And I love it, love it, love it. Here's our Stuck in Reverse. We're going to play you in the right direction and reveal the answer soon. Yeah. Name that song. I'm going to play you in the right direction in about 10 minutes.

0: That is Bella Kay. I love it, love it, love it. I got Pulp Disco 2000 on the way, and we'll do our Stuck in Reverse in the Right Direction in full soon.
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0: Vance Joy and Riptide. So our Stuck in Reverse sounded like this. A song going in the wrong direction. What's the artist and title? Well, yes, it was this by Was Not Was. Walk of the Dinosaur. Lots of you got that correct.
1: Daz Antrobus.
2: I've been his friend for a long time and I wasn't sure, am I supposed to be his friend?

0: Tame Impala, Jenny and Dracula. I've got some Bastille on the way. And way before Taylor Swift, an original country girl, went very commercial and poppy, there was Shania Twain in the 90s. She's got new music out called Dirty Rosie. It's on the way soon.
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0: Swift and Elizabeth Taylor. That's a brand new single. Before that, our song of the week for the final time, Shania Twain did Rosie. I've got an 80s rewind on the way next, then we'll do the news and sport at 4 after 4 o'clock, the answer to our mystery voice.
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1: Flu Charlie showers for this afternoon. Temperatures are hovering around 18, 19, the high teens today.
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2: 52-year-old Paul Quinn has been jailed at Manchester Crown Court for 21 years with a three-year extended licence period. It's for the 2003 rape which saw innocent man Andrew Malkinson wrongly jailed. Sentencing Quinn at Manchester Crown Court, Mr Justice Bright said his victim is a hero. A new appeal's been launched to help solve the murder of Melanie Hall on the 30th anniversary of her disappearance. Avon and Somerset Police want people in Bath to think back to the night of June the 9th, 1996, when the 25-year-old was last seen in a nightclub. Her body wasn't found until 2009. Dominique, Melanie's sister, is calling for compassion.
3: I feel so sorry for my mum as well, so it took me to get to having children that were 25, 26 to think, oh my gosh, what must my mum have gone through?
2: The survivors of the Nottingham attacks did not receive their basic rights as victims. That's what an inquiry has heard from its final witness. The triple killer, Valdo Calacane, was sectioned four times before he killed three people and seriously injured three others with a van during his violent rampage in Nottingham on June the 13th, 2023. Banning fans from bringing refillable plastic bottles into World Cup stadiums is just wrong, the Prime Minister has said, as he urged FIFA to think of the fans. Sir Keir Starmer said football's governing body should re-examine the policy change, as he condemned the move as being about money. And it's World Environment Day, and the RSPCA are launching a campaign to get everyone litter picking. The organisations say almost 100% of people are worried about the impact of rubbish on animals, but only a tenth have acted on it. Rebecca Machin is their spokesperson.
4: Animals like foxes or hedgehogs who've tried to eat food out of a discarded food can and then got their head stuck inside. We get a lot of animals, particularly birds and foxes, getting entangled in litter.
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5: In local news, a 71-year-old man from Rainford is going on trial for sexual assault. Ninian Thompson from Randall Avenue has been charged relating to an incident involving a pregnant patient at Moody Street Surgery in 1990, where he was a doctor at the time. The practice no longer exists. He'll appear at Chester Crown Court in May next year. Cheshire East Council planners have given the go-ahead for up to eight homes on a parcel of land close to the Rising Sun at Scholar Green. The Station Road site is within the open countryside and classed as being within the greenbelt. The vote was unanimous. And work is set to formally begin on East Cheshire's new local plan, shaping how the borough will grow and thrive well into the 2040s. The local plan will shape where new homes, jobs and infrastructure goes, protecting green spaces and heritage, and to help with the response to big challenges like climate change and creating healthier environments. That's the latest. For more news from our area, click silk1069.com.
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0: Times with Houston Love will save the day. Olivia Rodrigo dropped dead on the way. Right, let's give you the mystery voice for the final time, because the answer is on the way. And the clues were, he's a world-renowned, a world-famous record music producer, and he was an artist in his own right.
1: When I first started working with him, his father and everybody else says, you can't make him any bigger. I said, we'll see. And one thing led to another.
0: Got the answer to that on the way in about 10 minutes.

0: Olivia Rodrigo with Drop Dead. Quick look at the roads for you next, and then we'll do some Ultra Arte and Rihanna with Only Girl in the World, plus the answer to our mystery voice.
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0: Been an accident on the M6 northbound, junction 20 for the M56. The limb interchange busy around there. Busy also southbound around junction 20 as well. If you're going on the A500 coming out of Stoke and into Crewe is very busy. Sandbach is busy on Mill Road. Very, very slow as well if you're going on the Allsager Road. So the main traffic lights in the town centre there on Sandbach Road. Also, Knutsford A50 out there around about busy there, busy through Wilms, Alderley Edge. Busy in the usual places around Macclesfield as well.
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0: Rihanna, Only Girl in the World. Right, here comes our mystery voice.
1: When I first started working with him, his father and everybody else says, you can't make him any bigger. I said, we'll see. And one thing led to another.
0: Yeah, right. So, world famous record producer. He was an artist in his own right as well. It's Quincy Jones of talking about Michael Jackson. Right, salt and pepper, push it now. The Cardigan's on the way and another check on the road soon.
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0: Salt, pepper and push it for the final time this week. 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
3: Yay! I am Freya and I'm from Wheelock Primary School. And we went on a London trip where we went to a West End show and it was really fun and we went to a lot of museums. We saw the London Eye and it was huge. We saw the River Thames and we also saw Big Ben, which is not the clock, it's the bell in town. And nobody got lost.
4: I'm Orla from Wheelock Primary School. We have mental health and play leader for the little ones who find it hard in the big areas so they can do some mindful colouring or play with Play-Doh.
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0: Erase and Rewind on Cheshire Silk Radio. Hope your Friday is going according to plan. 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First weekend of summer, as it is June, and the weather is a little bit ropey around Cheshire East. 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
0: Still slow on the M6 north and southbound around the Lim Interchange Junction 20. Also very slow as well still. Old Mill Road, Sandbach. Very slow through Crewe, Grand Junction Retail Park, Western Road. Crewe Town Centre itself, very, very slow stop start at the moment. Busy if you're going up towards Knutsford, past the Cheshire Showground, the A556. Also very slow if you're going up towards Wilmslow and Alderley Edge, especially the A34, the Alderley Edge bypass.
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0: Blossoms, Charlemagne, got Brad Adams and Mel C on the way soon as well. If what are you doing over the next few weeks, as summer holidays are just around the corner, we're into the summer event season, festival season as well. Are you doing a village fete? Are you doing a school fair? Are you doing something in your community? You know, one of those free to attend, you know, little village fete things. If you are, let us know. We'll give it a shout out. Yeah, we'll support you on it. Right, on the way after 5 o'clock, the answer to our mystery voice again in case you missed it earlier.
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2: Sunshine and showers for Friday. Temperatures of around 18 or 19 on the way after 5 o'clock. If you missed the answer to our mystery voice earlier, we'll do it again.
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3: 52-year-old Paul Quinn has been jailed for 21 years with a three-year extended licence period. It's for the 2003 rape which saw innocent man Andrew Malkinson wrongly jailed. Sentencing Quinn at Manchester Crown Court, Mr Justice Bright said Quinn's victim is a hero.
4: She heard someone with a voice which she described in terms similar to the way she described your voice, calling her from the bushes, threatening her and telling her to come and join her in the bushes. You must have seen her coming, got in the bushes and concealed yourself before she walked past.
3: Labour infighting is a distraction from serious issues facing the world, Prime Minister Sir Keir Starmer has said. Andy Burnham, Labour's candidate in the Makerfield by-election, and former Health Secretary Wes Streeting have now both declared they would stand to replace Sir Keir should a leadership contest be triggered by the party's MPs. But the Prime Minister insisted he was not going to walk away from Number 10. The survivors of the Nottingham attacks did not receive their basic rights as victims. That's what an inquiry has heard from its final witness. The triple killer, Valdo Calicane, was sectioned four times before he killed three people with a van during his violent rampage in Nottingham on June the 13th, 2023. A British veteran who travelled to Normandy to mark the 82nd commemoration of D-Day said some memories need weeding out. World War II veteran Ken Hay, who's 100, attended a remembrance service at the General Montgomery Monument.
5: When I talk to children, I have to weed out the horrible bits, you know. Now, there's some horrible things that stay forever. My doctor gives me sleeping pills for the night because it all comes back. And this happens to all the guys, I'm sure.
3: And Charles Leclerc saw off Lewis Hamilton as Ferrari dominated first practice for Sunday's Monaco Grand Prix. Red Bull driver Max Verstappen was third. From Radio News Hub, I'm Johnny Holmes.
6: In local news, a man is set to go on trial for non-recent sexual assault on a patient while working as a GP in Congleton. 71-year-old Ninian Thompson from Randall Avenue, Rainford, has been charged relating to an incident involving a pregnant patient at Moody Street Surgery in 1990, where he was a doctor at the time. The practice no longer exists. He'll appear at Chester Crown Court next May. Plans to build up to eight homes on a parcel of land close to the rising sun at Scholar Green have been given the go-ahead by planners. The scheme at the Station Road site involves removing the boundary hedge along Station Road for visibility splays. And following a decision made by Cheshire East

0: Council's Cabinet. Work is set to formally begin a new local plan, shaping how the borough will grow and thrive well into the 2040s. The plan tackles issues like where new infrastructure, homes and jobs go, transport links and town centre regeneration. That's the latest. For more news from our area, click silk1069.com.
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2: England's women face a crucial World Cup qualifier away to holder Spain tonight, knowing a point would book the Lionesses a place at next year's tournament in Brazil. Boss Serena Wiegmann insists her side won't be playing for a draw.
3: We just really want to qualify as quick as possible. That's what we share all the time, and it's a hard group. It's a difficult game. It's the same for Spain, difficult game for them too. And it just helps because you have time then to prepare.
2: Arsenal's Premier League winning trio Declan Rice, Gabriel and David Raya have been shortlisted for the Professional Footballers Association's Men's Player of the Year Award. Also nominated are Manchester City duo Erling Haaland and Ryan Cherki. On piece of transfer news, and Scotland captain Andy Robertson has joined Tottenham on a free transfer. The left-back's eight-year Liverpool career came to an end on the final day of the season. And in rugby union, Andy Farrell has signed a new contract extension to remain as Ireland head coach until after the 2031 World Cup.
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1: Yeah, that's the latest one from Duran Duran and Noel Rogers. It's called Free to Love. Right, let's have a quick look at these roads then. They're not looking too bad around our neck of the woods. Macclesfield is moving okay. Just busy at the Flowerpot Junction, Munsey's Crossroads as well. And also down towards Gawsworth, Congleton, Roodhill Lights, Mount Batten Way, Clayton Bypass, all very slow around there. M6 northbound to the Lim Interchange, Junction 20. Earlier accident still causing a few issues. Moving quite well through Wilmslow, Alderley Edge, Knutsford, A50 right there around about. And on the A556 Cheshire Showground in both directions around there, very slow.
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0: Lopez and On the Floor, Erasure, and A Little Respect on the way next. So our mystery voice, a world famous record producer, music producer, and an artist in his own right.
1: When I first started working with him, his father and everybody else says, you can't make him any bigger. I said, we'll see. And one thing led to another.
0: What's his name? Quincy Jones, talking about Michael Jackson, obviously.

0: Mal Smith, Hold Me in the Dark, that's his brand new single. 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The Boss, on the way before six.
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0: Very busy around the A556 Cheshire Showground and Knutsford. Wilmslow, Alderley Edge, busy but moving. M6 northbound, a little bit stop-start still after that earlier on accident towards the Junction 20, the Lim interchange. Also very busy as well through Crewe, Grand Junction Retail Park, Macclesfield, usual places there, Flower Park Junction, and also it's very busy around the Barracks Mill Industrial Estate, shopping centre there. Highball Road, very busy there as well. Spot anything else, let me know.
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0: Danny Segala was staying the night. The Boss on the way next. Bruce Springsteen and Born in the USA. Eileen Gibson from Congleton, well done to you winning the meat raffle for this week. It's only £1 to enter. We'll do it again next Friday. Full details, terms and conditions can be found on our website. Also, brand new game to play on there. New competition is the Kookaburra Cash Catcher. You can win a stunning piece of silver bullion. How cool is that? That's only £1 a ticket as well. Have fancy winning that and having it shining in your cupboard. We are with our sister company, Congleton Competitions, and every time you pay to play on one of the many, many games that you can win on, you'll be helping out a local charity, because each week the charity wheel will spin and a local charity will win £30. 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Full details, T's and C's, can be found on our website, and next Friday another meat raffle will be won.
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0: Sienna Sparrow and Material Lover. Next Wednesday, we will be catching up with our resident gardening expert, Dave from J. Parker's Mottram St. Andrew Garden Centre, for the June tips of what we should be doing at this time of the year in our gardens. That's next Wednesday after 3 o'clock. Rewind next from the 90s.
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1: Proper mixed bag over the weekend. Sunshine and showers. Breezy at times. Temperatures in the high teens.
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2: A sex offender convicted of a brutal rape for which an innocent man was jailed has been given a 21-year prison sentence. Father of six, Paul Quinn, who's 52, made no reaction as he faced justice 23 years after the sex attack for which Andrew Malkinson was wrongly convicted. While sentencing, Mr. Justice Robert Bright described the woman Quinn attacked as a hero.
3: The people who put themselves through it are, in my view, heroic. For me, the only word for them is not complainant or victim, nor even, as is sometimes now termed them, survivor. The only word that fits is hero.
2: Actor Anthony Head, best known for his roles in Buffy the Vampire Slayer and Ted Lasso, has died at the age of 72. His daughters confirmed in a statement. The British star was best known as librarian Rupert Giles in the cult US supernatural TV series, which ran from 1997 to 2003. FIFA have made a statement banning reusable water bottles from stadiums. They say this will lower the risk of injury caused by fans throwing them onto the pitch. Julia Cohen is from the Plastic Pollution Coalition and says the World Cup is one of the biggest polluting events in the world.
4: We have been targeting it and working for years to try and change that, and the mission to bring people together in support of a healthy activity and competing in sports around the world is totally undermined with decisions like this.
2: New data suggests anti-Semitic and Islamophobic hate crimes are on the rise in London. Anti-Semitic hate crimes recorded in May by the Metropolitan Police jumped by 72% month on month, while Islamophobic hate crime was up by a third. 255 anti-Semitic hate crimes were logged by the force in May. And Tottenham have announced the signing of former Liverpool defender Andy Robertson on a free transfer. From Radio News Hub, I'm Johnny Holmes.
5: In local news, a 71-year-old man from Rainford is going on trial for sexual assault. Ninian Thompson from Randall Avenue has been charged relating to an incident involving a pregnant patient at Moody Street Surgery in 1990, where he was a doctor at the time. The practice no longer exists. He'll appear at Chester Crown Court in May next year. Cheshire East Council planners have given the go-ahead for up to eight homes on a parcel of land close to the Rising Sun at Scholar Green. The Station Road site is within the open countryside and classed as being within the green belt. The vote was unanimous. And work is set to formally begin on East Cheshire's new local plan, shaping how the borough will grow and thrive well into the 2040s. The local plan will shape where new homes, jobs and infrastructure goes, protecting green spaces and heritage, and to help with the response to big challenges like climate change and creating healthier environments. That's the latest. For more news from our area, click silk1069.com.

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1: 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Nina Cherry's younger brother, I think. Is he younger brother? Sure. Right, let's do a quick look at the roads then. It is busy through Sandbach and Elmo Road and also M6 northbound now up to the Thirlwall Viaduct. Obstruction on the road, very slow traffic around there. It's going up to the junction 20 and 21, Ulster Manchester Road. Also very busy as well if you go through Poynton. Wilmslow, Alderney Edge and Knutsford, all the towns and villages. Still a little bit slow, but easing a touch now anyway. Macclesfield itself, Flowerpot Junction, Mungsey Crossroads and the Big Tesco roundabout and past the train station, all still very busy around there. Congleton, Rude Hill Lights, Mount Batten Way, still pretty chocker around there at the moment. If you spot anything else, let me know. Right, Harry Styles, new tune, Dancing No More next.
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0: na-na-na-na. It goes like, we'll do Roachford in a bit. We'll do Kylie Minogue soon as well. How is your Friday going? What are your plans for later? I'm doing an R&B night later in the All Sages Civic. Yeah. So if you're around All Sages later, you can pay on the door, by the way. But yeah, All Sages Civic, we're doing an R&B night later. Tomorrow is the big carnival in my local village, which I'm going to be hosting. 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What could go wrong? 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

0: Passenger, Let It Go. That will do from me then. I'm back on Monday afternoon from midday. Enjoy the rest of your weekend. And yeah, I'll see you next week. Have a good one. Ta-da.
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12: You know what you're getting with a football away game. 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Tactical discussions.
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12: 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Trying to get a chant going. Halftime pies. Hoping for a last-minute winner. Happy with the point. Sometimes in life, you just know what you're getting. Like a luxury bed and a great night's sleep at Premier Inn. You know what you're getting with Premier Inn.
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6: A sex offender convicted of a brutal rape for which an innocent man was jailed has been given a 21-year prison sentence. Father of six, Paul Quinn, who's 52, made no reaction as he finally faced justice 23 years after the sex attack for which Andrew Malkinson was wrongly convicted. While sentencing, Mr. Justice Robert Bright described the woman Quinn attacked as a hero.
7: For me, the only word for them is not complainant or victim, nor even, as is sometimes now, termed them survivor. The only word that fits is hero.
6: The row over the murder of Henry Novak has intensified after US Vice President J.D. Vance blamed what he described as a migrant invasion for the circumstances that led to the teenager's death.
7: Hero.
6: The row over the murder of Henry Novak has intensified after US Vice President J.D. Vance blamed what he described as a migrant invasion.

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14: An innocent man wrongly jailed for 17 years said he is insulted after the soft sentence of the real rapist. Andrew Malkinson said he was left to rot behind bars by the real culprit, 52-year-old father of six Paul Quinn. Quinn, who was linked by DNA to the brutal rape only decades later, was jailed for 21 years at Manchester Crown Court, but he will be eligible to apply for parole after serving 14 years. Mr. Justice Robert Bright sentenced Quinn at Manchester Crown Court.
15: You raced at her from behind and bundled her off the road, over or through some wooden railings and down a steep embankment to a level grassy area which was sufficiently far from the road to be completely out of sight.
14: Actor Anthony Head, best known for his roles in Buffy the Vampire Slayer and Ted Lasso, has died at the age of 72, his daughters confirmed in a statement. The British star was best known as librarian Rupert Giles in the cult US supernatural TV series, which ran from 1997 to 2003. The survivors of the Nottingham attacks did not receive their basic rights as victims. That's what an inquiry has heard from its final witness. Valdo Calacane was sectioned four times before he killed three people with a van in Nottingham on June 13, 2023. FIFA have banned reusable water bottles at World Cup stadiums. Alongside cups, jars and cans, FIFA say banning reusable water bottles will lower the risk. June 13, 2023. FIFA have banned reusable water bottles at World Cup stadiums. Alongside cups, jars and cans,

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